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B99.9, Tucker Wetmore and Brunette. 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But summertime means longer days, warmer nights, sunshine, vacations, backyard cookouts, and making memories with family and friends. It's definitely the season of relaxation

Bonnie Corral, she's crazy for leaving. She may not just be crazy for leaving. Get a load of this woman. This Dallas man recently had a strange encounter on the 4th of July night when he went to a bar. He met a server who claimed that she was a hybrid. She told him that she was a werewolf and a vampire. Well, apparently it worked. The man woke up the next morning with a red neck after spending the night.

0: She's just an old plywood boat with a 75 Johnson with electric choke.
1: 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Kane Brown before that, Lose It. Hey, it's Trey. So let me ask you a question. Have you ever been to a concert and it sounds like maybe the lyrics are getting off track? Well, it could be. Coming up, we have been celebrating Toby Keith's birthday today. We're remembering Toby Keith, our favorite cowboy. Well, we're going to hear from his daughter who talks about how it's weird to hear an artist singing the proper lyrics at times. It kind of can throw them off. We'll find out what this is about. Who better than to hear this from than Toby Keith's own daughter? Here he is. Should have been a cowboy. B99.9.

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Coming up this weekend on Sunday at 6 p.m., we've got the Quaker State 400 coming to you from the Echo Park Speedway. 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

0: My Mind, Sugarland, from the Twice the Speed of Life, back to 2005 with Something More. Continuous Country, 50 minutes on the other side, just minutes away. Included some Joe Nichols and Brent Young right here on B99.9. Today we're celebrating Toby Keith's birthday. Every hour we're playing a Toby Keith song, and today would have been Toby Keith's birthday. So we're going to hear from Crystal Keith, which is Toby Keith's daughter. And she talks about how an artist can get off track on the lyrics. Not sure if it's because maybe they don't recall exactly every lyric to every song. So sometimes they have fun with it. Sometimes they change it around. But here's what she had to say about how hearing the proper lyrics is weird. This is her talking about her dad.
1: One of the things about this special is, you know, watching people do his songs is, you know, they're singing the correct lyrics. And we're not used to that as his children. One of the things that we laugh about is that every time a lyric would come up, like in, if you've been to a Toby Keith show, you know that he swaps out lyrics a lot. So you'll be singing along and then he'll say something like funny and, you know, it's a dirty joke or whatever it is. It'll be, you know, a witty, funny take on the song. And so we were constantly singing the lyrics that he would sing live. And he sang those lyrics live so long that that to us is the correct lyric. And so when they would, the artist that was singing the song would sing what is actually the correct lyric, we would catch ourselves singing his incorrect lyrics as if it was, you know, the right one. And we just kept laughing.
2: 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That's what Ryan Blaney did. We'll tell that story next. 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
2: On the heels of a 4th of July weekend, I caught up with Ryan Blaney to talk about his favorite 4th of July stories, and one story in particular came to mind, where he was launching fireworks when maybe he shouldn't have. Take a listen.
4: I don't shoot off many. If I do shoot them off, you know, don't be that guy. Right. Like, shoot them off for like a minute, and then you're done, right? Don't have like a 15-minute thing, you know, keeping people up. And I have a baby now, so like, I feel for people that have children that have to live through the fireworks.
2: Yeah.
4: I was shooting fireworks off one time. I lived at this other house on Dale Jr.'s property, and his mom got pretty mad at me one time, and I could hear her yelling through the woods, and so we stopped it immediately. So, yeah.
2: All right, this may be a dumb question, but fireworks don't seem like the type of thing where you can stop that immediately. Like, was someone going to, like, put the fuse out? Like...
4: Well, you just, you know, it's, you have to light them different times, right? I mean, it's not like we're not intricate and have all of them on a rig, right? Maybe you have a box with a handful of them in there that kind of shoot mortars or whatever, but no, a lot of them are just, yeah, single use, shoot up, so just stop lighting them, and you can stop.
2: I've never been yelled at by Dale Jr.'s mom. Yeah. What's that like?
4: Terrifying. Yeah. It was terrifying. We shut it down right away, and I had to... saw her later that week and apologized, and then I just texted Dale. I said, tell your mother I'm sorry that evening. So yeah, but it was good. You could actually hear her through the woods. She said, shoot off another firework and I'm calling the cops, and I knew who it was, so we stopped.
2: Well, it sounds like apologies were made, and I'm glad she didn't call the cops on Ryan Blaney. Maybe we'll see some fireworks at Echo Park Speedway this weekend. The action can be found on PRN. For PRN's Garage Pass, this is Andrew Curlin.
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99.9. Jordan Davis, turn this truck around in the 9 o'clock hour. Trey Davison here inside the PVT studios. Today we're honoring Toby Keith. His birthday is today. He would have been with us. And so we're going to play a couple Toby Keith songs throughout the night. One about every hour, I believe, is what we've got lined up. Also, Toby Keith's daughter, Crystal, she talks about, coming up, I've got a soundbite. It's about her talking about how he deserves all of his awards. She talks specifically about the New York Songwriter Hall of Fame honor that he received and some other stuff. I've got that coming up for us. Right now, it's Aaron Tippin as we get started with the 9 o'clock hour. 50 minutes of continuous country for you. Aaron Tippin, got to stand for something or you're going to fall for anything. B99.9.

B99.9. Chris Young to the last one does. Trey Davison here with you. No, Marianne loves to hear that song, so we'll send that one out to Marianne. Also, I want to say hey to Ethan Mitchell, who's listening to us in Martinsville. Also, Caleb Bennett in Rocky Mountain, South Boston. Tyler Reynolds, thank y'all so much for spending time with B99.9 Nights. You can reach out to us, too, at B99.9FM.com. Here's Love and Theft, Angel Eyes.

Everybody knows that Trisha and Garth are one of country music's most beloved couples. They first met in Nashville in 1987 while recording demos and became close friends before either of them became a country music star. After years of friendship, touring, and musical collaborations, their friendship turned romantic in the early 2000s. They ended up getting married in December of 2005 at a private ceremony at their home in Oklahoma. And as of this year, they've been married 20 years, and they're going to celebrate their 21st wedding anniversary on December of this year. So Garth Brooks, as a matter of fact, says Trisha, he calls her the real deal. Here's George Burns

Tillis, Let That Pony Run. Always enjoy hearing the opinions of a country music artist that's established that talk about who is an inspiration in their eyes, such as today's country music.

generation. Tillis believes that Miranda Lambert has helped open doors for today's country music female artist through her success, her authenticity, and influence, like Loretta Lynn did back in the women of country music decades ago. So it's nice to hear how some of these country artists, especially when you talk about a legend like Pam Tillis,

0: Grayson, a newer country artist, and what they see in them. It's always inspiring. Here's Brad Paisley. She's Everything. Off the album Time Well Wasted, 2006, on B99.9.
1: She's a yellow pair of running shoes, a holy pair of jeans. She looks great in cheap sunglasses. She looks great in

Alabama, born country. We're playing the best of the legends. Last month, Gretchen Wilson and Ella Langley opened up the CMA Fest television special with a crowd-pleasing duet of Gretchen Wilson's Here for the Party. The performance also helped promote their newly recorded duet version of the song, which appears on Gretchen Wilson's upcoming reimagined Here for the Party album. Here's Ella and Choosing Texas, B99.9.

0: Toby Keith, keeping things simple, maybe just a little later on tonight. Tonight, B99.9's been celebrating Toby Keith's birthday as we remember Toby Keith. Here's his daughter, Crystal, talking about how he received all his awards for his accomplishments, and they were well-earned as well as well-deserved.
1: Those aren't given to people. The New York Songwriter Hall of Fame is one of the greatest honors any songwriter can get, all genre across the world. And he's in that, and it's a very select group of people, and there's a reason for that. He was an incredibly prolific songwriter. He sold so many albums, so many spins. His tours were record sales. I mean, he sold out tours constantly. He never really had to shift his model because his tours always sold out. So, you know, I think icon is a great word. It's incredibly fitting. And I think it's more than deserved for him. He definitely deserved it.

fix what you didn't break. Ashley McBride's latest album, Wild, arrived in May, and she's hitting the road this fall on her new Into the Wild tour. The Grammy-winning singer is continuing one of her biggest streaks in country music. Here's Light On in the Kitchen, V99.

thinking of the coast, remember five for beach, you and me. That sunset, cliffs by the sea, and the night rolled in. And you still talk about that moon that I can't recall, but God, I

0: B99.9's been honoring the late Toby Keith in remembrance of him on his birthday today. Here is Keith Urban recalling being on tour with the late Toby Keith.
1: Neon Circus tour with Brooks and Dunn. I was the opening act, going on at, I don't know, 4 PM. You know, playing my 20-minute set. And then Montgomery Gentry came out, played a set. Toby came out, played a set, and then Kix and Ronnie came out. It was an amazing tour. I have a lot of stories from that tour.

I rode on Toby's tour bus on his 40th birthday, which was surreal. And there we are, rolling down some interstate, and he gets hungry at 2 in the morning, so we pull into a Steak and Shake, sat in a booth and ordered

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Tonight, we've been celebrating Toby Keith's birthday in remembrance of him. And coming up before midnight, I'm going to share the last clip that I've got for you. It's from Carrie Underwood remembering Toby Keith. One of the best things that she says that she remembers Toby Keith's love for. 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

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And the Franklin County Home Team brings you 99 minutes of commercial-free country. Johnny Law will help out Gene Allen tomorrow. He's filling in, playing kind of music with a microphone around here. Got to get the time in outside of the weekend. Johnny Law tomorrow right here at 3 on B99.9. Drive home the safe way with the Law Man. Here's Miranda Lambert and the Baggage Claim.

0: 99.9 Memo's House with Thomas Redd featuring Morgan Wallen. Here's a good collaboration. Dirk Bentley teaming up with Bree Land and Hardy. 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
1: Everybody's got a problem, so do I. But we ain't gonna solve them on a Saturday night. I just put a paycheck in the bank.

0: Line, playing the legends like Keith Whitley. I'm no stranger to the rain. Trey Davison here with you. Before I get out of here, I promised you I would play you a good clip from Carrie Underwood as she remembers Toby Keith. Today would have been his birthday, by the way. B99.9 has been honoring and remembering Toby Keith all tonight by playing Toby Keith songs. Oklahoma has honored Toby Keith by declaring July the 8th Toby Keith Day, celebrating what would have been his 65th birthday. State leaders praised the country music star for the patriotism, charity work, and a lifelong connection to Oklahoma, calling him a true Oklahoma icon whose legacy has continued to inspire future generations. Tributes have also included community events, fundraising, supporting Toby Keith's foundation, and kids' programs. Now, here is a clip that I found about Carrie Underwood talking about remembering Toby Keith.
1: I think one of the best things about Toby is his love for Oklahoma. He's a proud Okie, and I feel like that's something that always kind of connected us. You know, we'd talk about it. He's one of the ones that he never left. Like, no matter how big and famous he got, he was going to stay in Oklahoma, and he was always the first one there when disaster would strike, tornado or whatever it was. He was the first one, like, trying to rally the troops and raise money or help out in any way that he could. And I feel like that's one of the things that I respect the most about him.

because he was the first one like trying to rally the troops and raise money or help out in any way that he could. And I feel like that's one of the things that I respect the most about him. He never forgot where he came from and has been such a stellar example to the rest of us to do the same. And he, of course, will be missed.

Farm was a place to go. Load the truck up, hit the dirt road. Jump the barbed wire, spread the word. Light the bonfire and call the girls. King in the can and the Marlboro man. Jack and Jim were a few good men. Where you learn how to kiss and cuss and fight too. Better watch out for the boys in blue. And all this small town, he said, she said. Ain't it funny how rumors spread? Like I know something y'all don't know. Man, that talk is getting old. You better mind your business, man. Watch your mouth. Before I have to knock that loud mouth out. I'm tired of talking, man. Y'all ain't listening. Them old dirt.

Montana sky. Driven up and down the coast a few times. London, Paris, paradise. But ain't got much memory. Other scenes come to think I missed them all. And damn, babe,

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1: ABC News, I'm Sherry Preston. A new round of strikes targeting Iran overnight. That, in addition to the strikes on Wednesday, being felt on Wall Street.
2: The Dow tumbling 576 points, and S&P 500 closing 21 points lower. Americans prepping for possibly higher gas prices. According to Gas Buddy, the average U.S. price for a regular gallon of gas is hovering around $3.77 a gallon, up 83 cents since the start of the war.
1: ABC Senior White House Correspondent Jacqueline Lee. Maine Democratic Senate candidate Graham Plattner has stepped aside in the Senate race, but denies the latest sex assault allegations against him. Now comes the big question of who will replace him on the November ballot. In Houston, a large crowd marching through the city to support the family of a man killed by ICE agents earlier this week. He was undocumented and had spent the last 35 years living in the U.S. This is ABC News.
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4: Here's your forecast for Rocky Mount, Martinsville, and Smith Mountain Lake. After a foggy start, mostly sunny today, a chance of showers and thunderstorms this afternoon and this evening. Some of those storms could be strong to severe. Watch out for some flash flooding issues. Highs today in the upper 80s. Lows tonight around 70. On Friday, mostly sunny, a chance of showers and thunderstorms in the afternoon. It'll be humid with highs in the upper 80s. Then for Friday night, mostly cloudy, a chance of showers and thunderstorms. With lows around 70, the chance of rain is at 50%. I'm Johnny Cottle on Southern Virginia's Country Station.

That is Luke Combs, Days Like These, Southern Virginia's country station, P99.9 Morning. It's 8 after 6, Craig here at the PVT Studios, minutes away from things that you need to know. Music coming up from Mitchell Tenpenny. Let's see what else we got. Clint Black, Randy Houser, too. Here's Brooks and Dunn, P99.9.

Mitchell Tenpenny, that's Truth About You, Southern Virginia's country station, B99.9 morning. It's Craig here at the PVT studios, and my friends and my neighbors, you know what it's time for. It is time for things that you need to know. So let's see what's shaking in the world about us. Today is the ninth day of July, 2026. Let's see what's going on. Is there anything in the hard news department? Ceasefire's over with Iran. Yeah, we know about that. What else is shaking? Patrick Dempsey apparently was asked if he would be running for Senate in Maine after Graham Plattner's exit. If you've been following the national politics there, by the way, Patrick Dempsey says no. What did they call him? McSteamy or McDreamy? That was McDreamy. Yeah, from the Grey's Anatomy back in the day. Yeah, no, he's not running. Let's see. I just ran across the headline: explosive diarrhea outbreak keeps growing across the country. What to know and what to do. I was not aware that this was a thing that was happening. Michigan's now dealing with its biggest outbreak ever, nearly 1,000 cases of this parasite causing weeks of, explosive diarrhea. It says it's spreading. Cases are now showing up in 28 other states, including a big new cluster just across the border in Ohio. There's a cyclospora, is that what the bug's called?

It's one of those big words that has lots of syllables. It's hard for me to pronounce. Cyclospora, I'm guessing. It says it spreads through water contaminated or through food or water contaminated with, stuff. It says most often produce that's come into contact with tainted irrigation water. It said past outbreaks of this have been linked to bagged salad mixes, fresh basil, cilantro, raspberries, snow peas, and scallions, though officials still haven't pinned down the source this time around. It's not contagious person to person, so you can't catch it from somebody else, only from the contaminated food or water. Good news, no deaths so far. Bad news, nobody's figured out source yet. So it says here what to do. Doctors recommend buying whole heads of lettuce instead of pre-bagged salad mixes. It says to peel off the outer 2 to 3 leaves, then rinse the rest thoroughly under running water. Cook your vegetables when you can, since washing alone doesn't always get rid of the parasites. And if the sickness sticks around longer than a few days, doctor says time to get checked out. This one's typically treated with antibiotics. But I didn't even know there was such a thing that was going on. But, I mean, I don't watch news a lot other than the updates here in the morning on your B99.9. So there's that. Let's see what else is going on. That's enough of the hard news. I mean, I'm not going to go there. There's a joke there, but I'm not going, cause that's a serious matter. What's shaking in the world about us? This is funny, and I don't know a ton about soccer, but, you know, with all the World Cup stuff. New survey by Talker Research reveals 25% of Americans think they could score a World Cup penalty goal. Yeah, I think the number would be quite lower than that of those that actually could, like single digits, maybe. Possibly even lower than that, maybe. Colonel Sanders' iconic bow tie and KFC's first headquarters are being auctioned off July 28th, if you're a big KFC fan. Let's see, what else? Complex Magazine reports Taylor Sheridan is going to be co-writing and producing a Paramount Pictures' upcoming live-action Call of Duty movie. Movie is set to be released June 30th, 2028. Producers are aiming for a grounded military story that stays true to the games. That was after my time of playing video games, but the Call of Duty was a huge deal. I know my two of my kids played those games all through, growing up. And there was, Lord knows how many versions of that game there was, but it was a bunch of them. So that's going to be a big deal. Let's see what else is. This is interesting. Meta and Ray-Ban are rolling out an update for their smart glasses. I didn't know they had Ray-Ban smart glasses. I thought they just had sunglasses. I didn't know they were smart glasses. Update will disable the camera if the privacy LED light is tampered with. A Meta spokesperson says the update is to protect privacy. And finally, NBC reports Reese's Peanut Butter Cups are launching their first new flavor in 10 years, chocolate cookies. Blends the candy's creamy peanut butter flavor with a crispy chocolate cookie center. The cookies will be available starting on July 17th. So there you go. Ooh, I'll end with this because this is good news here, especially if you work out. Smelling chocolate boosts workouts. So this from Earth.com. A new study by the University of Malaya reveals that smelling chocolate between sets helps men achieve more in the gym. Researchers studied 23 males, so it's a very conclusive study. Men who sniffed dark chocolate scents added 18 more reps to their workouts, while milk chocolate added 9. What is the deal with the dark chocolate? I mean, I know it's supposed to be better for you. Is that why? Is that the deal? Man, I'm not a fan of the dark chocolate. I would almost say if it was dark chocolate or no chocolate, old Craig would go no chocolate, because I'm just not a fan of the dark chocolate. I just am not. Sorry, milk chocolate. I'm your huckleberry. Dark chocolate, not so much. All right, there we go. 21 minutes after 6. Maybe that's what we all need to get us to the gym. We just need somebody standing over there with an open Hershey bar, and we can sniff it. You know, if you're doing sit-ups, just... And, all right, and number 4. Oh, yeah. Maybe that's the deal. I don't know. I don't know. That's an odd story.

0: It's 21 after 6, things you need to know, and probably some other stuff in there, too. Stick around. Coming up, we've got local and state news. Lisa Rodman standing by, and Johnny Caudle with your latest forecast in just a couple of minutes here with Southern Virginia's country station, B99.9.
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1: 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The town of Gretna has declared a water emergency. The town took to Facebook to post a notice asking water customers to begin using prudent restraint in their water usage and to conserve water voluntarily. The notice cites the lack of recent rainfall and says it has impacted the normal water levels in the town's reservoir. A 66-year-old man from Pennsylvania County, Lonnie Rowland, has been sentenced to life in prison for the first-degree murder of his wife, Cynthia, along with 3 additional years for firearm use during the commission of a felony. The incident occurred September 14th of last year. Deputies discovered Cynthia dead from a gunshot wound at their home. Lonnie Rowland was found guilty of the charges in April. Red, white, and blue filled the streets of Fieldale Saturday as the community gathered for the 3rd annual 4th of July parade celebrating the nation's 250th anniversary. Businesses, civic groups, elected officials, and nonprofits participated in the parade. This year's grand marshals were 3 dogs from the Henry County Animal Shelter, highlighting the shelter's work within the community. With news on B99.9, I'm Lisa Rutman.
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3: Here's your forecast for Rocky Mount, Martinsville, and Smith Mountain Lake. After a foggy start, mostly sunny today. A chance of showers and thunderstorms this afternoon and this evening. Some of those storms could be strong to severe. Watch out for some flash flooding issues. Highs today in the upper 80s. Lows tonight around 70. On Friday, mostly sunny. A chance of showers and thunderstorms in the afternoon. It'll be humid with highs in the upper 80s. Then for Friday night, mostly cloudy, a chance of showers and thunderstorms. Lows around 70, the chance of rain is at 50%. I'm Johnny Cottle on Southern Virginia's Country Station.
4: 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It's 6:32. Let's see what the current temps are here in Southern Virginia. Right now we're checking in. It is 69 Rocky Mount, 68 Martinsville, and 69 here with the station playing Best of the Legends and the Best of Today.

Zach Taub, and I never lie. I do cough sometimes, though. 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Morning, it's 6:43:17 now in front of the 7 o'clock hour. Craig here at the PBT Studios. Coming up for you, we got some Darius Rucker. We'll also hear from Keith Urban, it looks like, and maybe even some Riley Green here in the next couple of minutes. We are going to have your opportunity to flex your mental muscle a bit later on, about 7:15-ish, around 30 minutes from now. We've got your impossible question, powered by McKinney, Heating, and Air. So we'll ask the question, and then we'll get you to either call or text in this morning and see if you know the answer. And if you do, good for you. But other than that, if you're the first person through with the right answer, we'll get your name on the list for the swag. And the swag's cool stuff. I mean, that's what all the cool kids want. That's the B99.9 Legacy hat, the koozie in there, and some pins. We have some really fluid writing utensils. They're really nice. You know, they got B99 on there. Fit real good in the hand, and they write good, too. So we have some of those as well that will be in the any swag if you are the winner this week. So we'll have that question for you in about 30 minutes here at Southern Virginia's country station, B99.9. Stick around, Mr. Rucker, Darius, that is. He's all right. He's going to sing.

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2: ABC News, I'm Sherry Preston. The U.S. and Iran exchanging airstrikes overnight. The United States hitting what it says were military strikes. Iran targeting Gulf Coast countries, including Bahrain, home to the Navy's Fifth Fleet. Maine Senate Democrat Graham Plattner stepping aside in the Senate race. Here's ABC's Jay O'Brien.
3: Plattner had gone underground since a former girlfriend accused him of sexual assault, which he denies.
4: This is incredibly difficult because I know that some will think it's an admission of guilt, and it most certainly is not.
3: Now the Maine State Democratic Party accusing Plattner of essentially holding them hostage by demanding a say in who takes his place on the ballot.
2: The death toll from the Venezuelan earthquakes now stands at more than 3,800, but thousands are still missing. Bonnie Tyler, whose chart-topping Total Eclipse of the Heart has over a billion streams, has died. She was 75. She had been hospitalized in Portugal. This is ABC News.
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8: Here's your forecast for Rocky Mount, Martinsville, and Smith Mountain Lake. After a foggy start, mostly sunny today, a chance of showers and thunderstorms this afternoon and this evening. Some of those storms could be strong to severe. Watch out for some flash flooding issues. Highs today in the upper 80s. Lows tonight around 70. On Friday, mostly sunny. A chance of showers and thunderstorms in the afternoon. It'll be humid with highs in the upper 80s. Then for Friday night, mostly cloudy. A chance of showers and thunderstorms. Lows around 70. The chance of rain is at 50%. I'm Johnny Cottle on Southern Virginia's Country Station.
9: Thank you, Johnny. It's 3 minutes after 7 o'clock. Right now, we got some sunshine. It is 69 Rocky Mountain, 68 Martinsville, and 69 here with the station playing the best of the legends and the best of today.

0: Little Big Town, wine, beer, whiskey. They give you options. B99.9 Southern Virginia's country station morning. It's Craig. And look who rolled in here.
1: What's happening, Craig?
0: It's Big D.
1: What's going on? Good morning.
0: I'm doing all right. How are you?
1: Doing good, Seth. I got what is this right here?
0: You pulling cords out of places that they ain't ought to be. What in the world?
1: Yeah, okay. Well, that's better.
0: All right. You had an extra cord you couldn't plug into something.
1: I'm telling you, man. I don't
0: what know. What in the world is that?
1: I don't know what that goes to.
0: So. What does that go to?
1: It might be something unique, Craig.
0: I don't we'll put it over here.
1: Okay, thank you.
0: I'm not sure why that was over there.
1: Me either, man.
0: Or what it hooked into.
1: I got you. All right, well, I'm good to go now. How you doing this morning?
0: I might.
1: All right.
0: I might. It's 14 minutes after 7 o'clock. You know what it's just about time for here, don't you?
1: What's that?
0: What do you mean, what's that? You don't know what it's time for?
1: Yeah, that's right. Well, I didn't hear the music, so I was...
0: You're waiting for the music.
1: Yeah, waiting for the music. There it is.
0: You're waiting for your audio cue.
1: There you go, for the impossible question, right?
0: Yes, yeah. The impossible question. So, we got a question here for you. And as always, the question powered by McKenna Heating and Air.
1: Yes.
0: And we're going to give you an opportunity to answer the question today a couple of ways.
1: All right.
0: You can either call in
1: 276-629-9999,
0: 888-517-B999, or you can text in your answer.
1: Cool.
0: To 276-629-9999. If you're asking, well, Craig, what happens if you get a phone call in and the text came in around the same time?
1: Right.
0: If that's the case, then we'll have two folks that go on the list.
1: Oh, okay.
0: Because I strive for fairness.
1: Okay, so the tie doesn't go to the runner then?
0: No.
1: Okay.
0: No. Yeah. Okay. No. So if that is the

0: case, okay. We'll just have two names that we add to the list to be in the running for the swag, which is the most fair way I can. Yeah. But I'll be honest, I don't. We get a lot of texts when we do this, even when I'm not asking for them.
1: Right.
0: We'll get texts in because for some folks, it's just easier to text than it is to call. And I get it if you're at work and you're in the midst of maybe you're in an office or something like that.
1: Yeah.
0: You can't be jumping on the phone and hollering and hooping and whatnot. And that's fine.
1: Sure.
0: So I'm trying to find a good way that we can do both.
1: Yeah. Like
0: because I'll be honest, I prefer the phone calls.
1: Yes.
0: Just because I get to speak with you.
1: Exactly.
0: And I get to hear your lovely voice. And we can converse that way.
1: Sure.
0: But I like the text too.
1: Yeah, me too.
0: Because they're just easier. So I want to get as much. Yeah. What's the word, Big D? I want to get as much involvement.
1: Involvement. There you go. You're giving people
0: participation.
1: Options. Participation. There you go.
0: Yes. As we can with the impossible question.
1: Cool.
0: Because I just, you know, it's fun.
1: It's fun.
0: It's more fun that way.
1: Exactly.
0: And plus, you got a chance to win one of those B99.9 Legacy hats if you answer correctly.
1: Exactly.
0: And I mean, who doesn't want one of those?
1: That's right, man.
0: So here we go. Your impossible question today, Big D.
1: Okay.
0: Eating this extends your life expectancy by 13.5
1: minutes. 13.5
0: minutes?
1: Minutes. Minutes. Okay.
0: Yes.
1: I got
0: Yes. Not months.
1: Okay.
0: Minutes.
1: Minutes. Okay.
0: Eating this extends your life expectancy. Your life expectancy. It's not going to be like guaranteed because you can still walk out in front of a bus or something.
1: Right.
0: Yeah. Eating this extends your life expectancy by 13.5 minutes.
1: Okay.
0: What is it? If you think you know the answer, it's a food, by the way.
1: It's a food.
0: Yeah. I don't know why I felt the need to share that.
1: Right.
0: Why would you be eating if it wasn't food? But I mean, there's folks out there probably have some guesses.
1: Yeah.
0: So.
1: Exactly.
0: Dial it down for you a little bit. Food. Eating this extends your life expectancy by 13.5 minutes. What is it? If you think you know the answer this morning, I want you to call me. I want you to text me. You pick. It don't matter to me. I just want to hear from you. 276-629-9999. 888-517-B99. If you're calling or if you're texting, 276-629-9999. Again, eating this extends your life expectancy by 13.5 minutes. What do you think it is? I won't know. Let me know. Educate me. Good luck.
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0: That's Low Cash and Wrong Hearts, Southern Virginia's country station, B99.9. Morning, it's 728. It's Craig Big D.
1: In the house.
0: In the house. We've got local and state news coming up for you momentarily.
1: Yep.
0: But first, we have an impossible question.
1: Okay.
0: We got to see if we can get an answer to this impossible question.
1: All right.
0: So the question today, eating this extends your life expectancy by 13.5 minutes.
1: Mm-hmm.
0: What is it? If you think you know the answer, you should know the answer.
1: Yeah.
0: If you think you know the answer, you can call us, you can text us, 276-629-9999, 888-517-B99. Let's check the text line here.
1: Okay.
0: And see what we got. We got Susan from the 276 says, fish! Okay. No, it's not fish. That's a great guess, though.
1: That is.
0: But not fish. Fish, you know, healthy.
1: Yes.
0: I wish I liked fish.
1: You don't like it at all?
0: I'm not. Well, like trout or like whiting or something like that. If I catch it.
1: Yeah.
0: I can eat it.
1: I see.
0: And I only mention those two because those are the only two fish I've ever caught.
1: You ever caught?
0: I got a trout and some whiting.
1: I see.
0: And those
1: were, bass.
0: Those. Yeah. Now, see, my problem is when I was a kid, Mama would fix fish.
1: Sure.
0: But she fixed it the old-fashioned way.
1: Right.
0: To where it had bones in it.
1: Ah.
0: And you had to pick the fish out of the bones.
1: Yeah, there you go.
0: Which is fine until you miss one.
1: Yeah.
0: And them little sharp little fish bones and just eating a needle.
1: You were right about that.
0: So I was a little older in life before I encountered someone who fished, like fillets.
1: Got all the bones out, yeah.
0: Yeah. And so by that point, I was like, no, fish.
1: I see.
0: Yeah.
1: I see now, yeah.
0: So let's see. What else, what else we got on here as far as... texted in guesses. Dark chocolate, Daniel. Ooh. From the 540. No, not dark chocolate. That's another great guess. And I mentioned this morning earlier, and I don't remember what I was talking about, but the dark chocolate came up.
1: Yeah.
0: As far as I'm concerned, if it's dark chocolate or no chocolate, old Craig's going no chocolate.
1: Really? You don't like that?
0: No, not a fan of the dark chocolate.
1: Oh, really? I like dark chocolate.
0: Really?
1: Well, you know, especially if it's got like almonds or...
0: Well, if you had a choice, dark chocolate or milk chocolate, what would you roll with?
1: Well, I mean, you know, it's hard to beat Hershey's. I know what you're saying, man.
0: Yeah. Thank you. But you'd still go with the dark chocolate.
1: Well, I mean, I would. I do like it. Especially, like I say, especially with
0: if that was the only choice.
1: If it was the only choice.
0: If you had to have you some chocolate, and that's the only choice there was with the dark chocolate.
1: Yeah, I would go for that.
0: Big D would partake.
1: But I'm with you. I would go with Hershey's over the dark chocolate.
0: Yeah. Yes, there you go. Yeah. Well, Hershey's has dark chocolate, too.
1: Well, that's true. But I mean regular chocolate.
0: We had a little bowl of the miniatures showed up at the house in the middle of the table.
1: Right.
0: And you know, it's the Hershey's... The regular disappears.
1: Yeah.
0: And then the crackle or the crunch, whatever that crunch is.
1: Crunch.
0: Like with the Rice Krispies in it.
1: Yeah,
0: in it. That one disappears.
1: Yeah.
0: And then after that, it's like you got your Mr. Good Bar.
1: Right.
0: That one lasts a little bit longer because you got to deal with them daggone peanuts.
1: I got you.
0: And then after that, all you're left with is a bowl full of the Special Dark.
1: Special Dark.
0: Yeah.
1: Yeah.
0: And I think it's been there since Obama was in office. I really do.
1: I understand.
0: Or
1: back in the day, your mom or your grandma had the cocoa with no sugar in it and tried to take a bite of that. Oh, my gosh. Yeah.
0: Oh, yeah, when you thought you sneaking, they cooking something, you thought you sneaking.
1: Yeah.
0: Yeah. Yeah, there's a little, the Toll House morsels.
1: Yeah.
0: Yeah. I know what you're talking about.
1: With no sugar. Yeah.
0: Oh, yeah. There's chocolate. You grab your handful of them and once you're like, oh, go hot.
1: Turn your mouth inside out.
0: It would, real quick. Robert texted in for the 276. Healthy food. This would be considered a healthy food, but that's not what we're looking for. Great guess, though. Let's see. Beans. Ginger. Beans. Beans. They help your heart. Never mind. That's a great guess, but no, it's not beans. Let's see. Also from the 540, fruit. Yes, this would be considered a fruit.
1: Yes.
0: There's a hint for you. Victoria from the 540, blueberries. I have heard blueberries are good for you.
1: Yes.
0: I like blueberries. It's just you got to eat a bunch of them to know you ate something.
1: Exactly.
0: That's a great guess, but not blueberries. But yes, a fruit it is. Christian from the 540, apples. Yes, they will keep the doctor away, apparently, but that's not the one we're looking for. Not the one we're looking for, but a great guess. Try us again. Oh, here we go, Big D.
1: All right.
0: Here we go. We got us one.
1: Okay.
0: Congratulations. We got a correct answer.
1: All right.
0: Donald from the 540. Donald Mabry. Bananas. And Big D brought his nana in here.
1: That's right.
0: Yeah. Bananas. That is the correct answer. So that is the magic fruit. The magic food. Yeah, eating bananas extends your life expectancy by 13.5 minutes.
1: Is that per banana?
0: I guess. I mean, that's what I'm taking from it.
1: Okay.
0: Each banana extends your life expectancy by 13.5 minutes.
1: Cool.
0: It was a story I'd read. It was like, it was something, it was yesterday. It was talking about hot dogs. Uh-huh. And then for every hot dog you eat, it takes like 10 minutes off your life or 12 minutes off your life.
1: Get out.
0: But then it was saying you could eat cashews and it would put 10 minutes back on.
1: So it balances out.
0: Well, that's the way I looked at it. I'm like, well, I mean, I like cashews. I like hot dogs. Hell, I'll just have a hot dog to hand.

0: Well, cashews, not balance out pretty good.
1: You're good to go. Yeah, <that's right.
0: laughs> Congratulations, Donald. Your correct answer. You're in the running for the swag this morning with bananas.
1: Mm-hmm.
0: Brand new impossible question coming up for you tomorrow right here on Southern Virginia's Country Station, B99. We'll do about a quarter after 7.
1: Mm-hmm.
0: That seems to be when we typically do it.
1: Yep.
0: Unless Craig gets long-winded or something. It's a little earlier, a little late. That happens sometimes, too.
1: Yeah.
0: But it's okay. Coming up, we got some Tim McGraw. We got local and state news. Plus, we'll check the forecast with Johnny Caudle. All coming up here on Southern Virginia's Country Station, B99.9. And just a reminder, that impossible question this morning, powered by McKinney Heating and Air. There you go.
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0: Commission of a felony. The incident occurred September 14th of last year. Deputies discovered Cynthia dead from a gunshot wound at their home. Lonnie Rowland was found guilty of the charges in April. The town of Gretna has declared a water emergency. The town took to Facebook to post a notice asking water customers to begin using prudent restraint in their water usage and to conserve water voluntarily. The notice cites the lack of recent rainfall and says it has impacted the normal water levels in the town's reservoir. More than 100 animals found new homes during the second mega adoption event held at the Berglund Center in Roanoke and hosted by Angels of Assisi. The event brought together animal shelters and rescue organizations, including the Martinsville Henry County SPCA. By the end of the event, 129 animals had been adopted, 12 of them from the Martinsville Henry County SPCA. With news on B99.9, I'm Lisa Ruttman.
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2: Here's your forecast for Rocky Mount, Martinsville, and Smith Mountain Lake. After a foggy start, mostly sunny today, a chance of showers and thunderstorms this afternoon and this evening. Some of those storms could be strong to severe. Watch out for some flash flooding issues. Highs today in the upper 80s. Lows tonight around 70. On Friday, mostly sunny. A chance of showers and thunderstorms in the afternoon. It'll be humid with highs in the upper 80s. Then for Friday night, mostly cloudy. A chance of showers and thunderstorms. With lows around 70. The chance of rain is at 50%. I'm Johnny Cottle on Southern Virginia's Country Station.

0: That's Thomas Rhett. 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
1: Saddest time of day.
0: I tell you. Thomas Rhett, B99.9 Southern Virginia's Country Station. Morning at 7:48, 12 shy of 8 o'clock. Craig and Big D.
1: In the house.
0: It is time, Big D.
1: All right.
0: For your sports report.
1: Okay.
0: Sports this morning is powered, as always, by Cunningham Tire. We keep you rolling. Yep. So let's check the headlines and see what's going on. So I just saw this yesterday. Justin Verlander. If you've been a fan of baseball at any point, you know who Justin Verlander is. He's pitched forever.
1: Yeah.
0: He's 43.
1: 43.
0: He's announced this is going to be his final season. And there's a little controversy regarding him in that he was named to the All-Star team, his 10th All-Star appearance. He was picked by Commissioner Rob Manfred as a legend pick, a special legend pick to be in the All-Star game. He's pitched one game this season, and he's got an ERA of over 12.
1: And he's an All-Star.
0: And he may, now, I understand it.
1: Yeah.
0: Now, and I have not read far enough into it to see whether this is just a special legend pick that's been added, and he's not taking a roster spot away from somebody else, or whether his being there keeps somebody else from making the All-Star game.
1: Yes.
0: I don't know. I haven't read that deep into. I just saw that blurb this morning.
1: Sure.
0: Where there's some folks that aren't real happy with him being picked there. I have no issue with it. I mean, the man's a three-time Cy Young winner, two-time World Series champ, former MVP, ranks all-time eighth on the strikeout list. Mm. He's earned this, I think. But I can also see where some folks be like, if he's taking a slot away from somebody else making the All-Star game, that's a big deal.
1: Right.
0: I don't know that that's the case. It may just be that, you know, if you've got X number of players on the All-Star team, they're just going to add one and have him on there.
1: Right.
0: That would make better sense to me.
1: Sure. Instead of taking somebody else's.
0: Yes. Instead of, you know, taking that slot from somebody else. Anyway, we'll see. We'll see how that all pans out. But I did want to mention that because he was a great pitcher for many, many years in Major League Baseball. Let's see here. What else is shaking? Of course, the whole LeBron James thing. Where will he play next? The only place we know he's not going to play is L.A. Kenny Smith has come

0: out and said the L.A. Lakers, the new look Lakers, are he doesn't think they're ready to compete for an NBA title without LeBron James.
1: Oh, really?
0: He thinks that they will not be in range. See, this is a competitive team, but not a championship team yet. He said LeBron James makes them a championship team.
1: They didn't win a championship with him there, though, did he?
0: They won one.
1: They won one.
0: But that was the year that it was they played in the bubble, I believe. With Anthony Davis.
1: I see.
0: They won that one, but that's the only one.
1: While he's been there.
0: I believe that is accurate. And in my head, I mean, that was right after COVID. That was in the bubble. I would put an asterisk next to that one because that was a little...
1: That was a little different.
0: Weird.
1: Yeah.
0: I have no issue with LeBron.
1: No.
0: I'm just not going to put him on the Mount Rushmore of basketball.
1: Exactly.
0: But that's my personal opinion. You can disagree if you want to.
1: No, I won't disagree.
0: But we'll see. I think the latest has him probably landing in Cleveland. Back to Cleveland.
1: Okay.
0: So, I mean, there for a bit, it was you were here in Golden State. Mm-hmm. I think... Now the scuttlebutt is Cleveland.
1: Back to where he started.
0: So we'll see. And Cleveland was good.
1: Mm-hmm.
0: But I mentioned something about this the other morning. Cleveland's also got James Harden.
1: Okay.
0: James Harden can score a lot of points.
1: Yeah.
0: James Harden couldn't guard a broomstick. he's just not a very good defensive player.
1: I guess.
0: Neither could I. But still. I don't know that that's going to be a championship team if LeBron goes to Cleveland. But we'll see how that all shakes out. So anyway, those are your headlines.
1: There you go.
0: Let's see here. Let's roll through your scoreboard real quick. Major League Baseball from last night. It was the Jays shut out the Giants 10-0. And Dylan Cease, yay close to a no-hitter, carried it into the ninth inning and gave up a single.
1: Wow.
0: And broke that one up. But that would have been the first no-hitter for the Blue Jays for, I want to say, 34 years.
1: Wow.
0: Dave Steeb, and you are a diehard baseball person, if you remember that name. He was one of the better pitchers that ever played for the Blue Jays, but most folks never heard of him.
1: I see.
0: But Dave Steeb, the only player to ever pitch a no-hitter for the Blue Jays. That was a long time ago. Cubs slipped by the Orioles 9-7. Tigers over the A's 6-1. Braves 3. Pirates nothing. Rays shut out the Yankees 3-0. Marlins shut out the Mariners 2-0. Washington tops the Astros 8-2. Reds 11-5 over the Phillies. Mets 6. Royals 2. Bo Sox over the White Sox 5-0. Twins beat Cleveland. Cleveland, where have you gone? They started the season so good, and they've just been average ever since. 6-5, Minnesota picks up the win. Cardinals, Angels, Padres, and Dodgers all victorious. And you made your leagues yesterday. All right, let's talk racing, because we do have racing coming up here on Southern Virginia's Country Station, B99.9, this weekend. And we are racing from Echo Park Speedway Sunday at 6 o'clock with PRN. We got the Quaker State 400 here on Southern Virginia's Country Station, B99.9. Also, coming up for you this weekend, we've got racing on Friday.
1: Yeah.
0: And we got racing Saturday as well here in southern-ish Virginia.
1: Yes.
0: We've got Oak Level Raceway.
1: Yeah.
0: And that's Friday.
1: That's Friday night.
0: And then we've got Sobo on Saturday.
1: Saturday night. Yeah.
0: Let me see.
1: Yeah, man. So both going this weekend.
0: Yep.
1: Gotcha.
0: It's been lining up the past couple of weeks that Oak Level and Sobo have been racing on the same weekend. So coming Saturday, that's Saturday the 11th, Limited Sportsman Spectacle, the $3,000 to win, Kenny Meadows Memorial headlines the race night. Twin 75-lap late model features, first responders get in free. That is at Sobo. And then for your Oak Level Raceway, we got racing over there. Now, gates open at Oak Level on Friday at 4 o'clock, and then hot laps will get underway around 7. Spectator gates, pit gates, both open at 4 o'clock over there. Yep. So featured classes on Friday night at Oak Level, Hornets, Crate Late Model, Super Street, Crown Vicks, Crate Modifieds, and Pro 4.
1: All right.
0: Concessions by the Jersey Grill and Sunset Slush, in case you were wondering.
1: Yeah, and you'll be out there, right?
0: I will be out there.
1: Right.
0: I'm for better or for worse, I'm the track announcer at Oak Level Raceway.
1: All right, Craig.
0: I will be out there. And Southern Virginia's country station, B99.9, also a sponsor of Oak Level Raceway.
1: That's right.
0: The

0: official radio station of Oak Level Raceway.
1: So, yes.
0: Had a great season over there. I have greatly enjoyed it. A lot of great action over there as well. That I had never been to a dirt race mm-hmm. before I showed up there for a practice session in March.
1: Right.
0: And it was something.
1: It is, yeah, it is something. That's actually,
0: and it has been something all yeah. season long.
1: Yeah, so. and they get more and more cars and stuff like that, right?
0: Yeah, the yeah. car counts have been up the last couple of races, and there's been some. I mean, touring series that have come through as well.
1: Sure.
0: We had the Modified Mafia in May for a couple of nights. We raced back to back Friday and Saturday nights in May, and then last. It wasn't last week, it was the week before we raced on a Saturday.
1: Yeah.
0: It was the Ultimate Super Late Models.
1: Yeah.
0: And a new track record speed was set.
1: Track record.
0: By the Ultimate Super Late Models out there on yeah. Oak Level.
1: And
0: the
1: they
0: last
1: put on
0: time
1: a good
0: we
1: show,
0: raced.
1: Right?
0: Yes,
1: yeah.
0: that's a great show.
1: Yeah.
0: Great show. There's been some great racing out there.
1: Yeah.
0: And I'll just let you know, if you have not been, you need to come for no other reason to check out the Crown Vicks.
1: Yeah.
0: When I first heard Crown Vicks racing, I'm like, what in the world? But once you see these cars out there, I mean, yeah, good night.
1: Pretty cool, yeah.
0: Good night, Irene. I mean, that's it's amazing. It's amazing. But get an opportunity to check it out. Racing at Oak Level on Friday, racing at Sobo on Saturday. And there you go, 6:56. 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
1: ABC News, I'm Sherry Preston. President Trump back at the White House following the NATO summit and declaration that the memorandum of understanding on the ceasefire with Iran is over. ABC's Martha Raddatz says it's unclear where things stand right now as the U.S. and Iran exchanged more airstrikes overnight.
2: What is clear is that this war that the president said would last 4 weeks is now in its fifth month, with strikes resuming, the ceasefire declared dead, no deal on eliminating Iran's nuclear program, and Iran continuing its threats, saying America still hasn't learned that bullying and breaking promises are no longer cost-free.
1: Maine Senate candidate Graham Platner officially stepping aside in the race days after published allegations of sexual assault by a former girlfriend. He denies the accusations, but new revelations have left the Democrats now searching for another name to put on the ballot. Singer Bonnie Tyler has died at the age of 75. This is ABC News.
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4: Here's your forecast for Rocky Mount, Martinsville, and Smith Mountain Lake. After a foggy start, mostly sunny today. A chance of showers and thunderstorms this afternoon and this evening. Some of those storms could be strong to severe. Watch out for some flash flooding issues. Highs today in the upper 80s. Lows tonight around 70. On Friday, mostly sunny. A chance of showers and thunderstorms in the afternoon. It'll be humid with highs in the upper 80s. Then for Friday night, mostly cloudy, a chance of showers and thunderstorms. Lows around 70, the chance of rain is at 50%. I'm Johnny Cottle on Southern Virginia's Country Station.

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1: No, don't do that.
0: That's Nate Smith, B99.9 Southern Virginia's country station. Morning, it's Craig and Big D. It's 16 after 8 o'clock, mm-hmm. and I've probably spoken about this before, but it was for the 4th of July. I don't go to the liquor store often.
1: Okay.
0: I have no issue with going there. Right. I just don't go often. Yeah. Yeah. So the problem is when I go, I linger and browse.
1: Right, I got you.
0: Which apparently looks suspicious when people are doing that in a liquor store.
1: Yeah, I guess so, yeah.
0: Well, I mean, I don't go there enough to know, you know, what's where, and I have to look up at the signs and see what's sure. what and what's where. And, yeah. and you know, yeah. if you partake often, I got no issue with that.
1: That's right.
0: I partake from time to time.
1: Yes.
0: But not enough to know my way around the store.
1: Right.
0: So I'll go in and I'll look around, and I'm to the point in life where I don't really get in a hurry unless I have to.
1: Yes, definitely.
0: So I'm rarely in a hurry for anything these days.
1: Right.
0: So if I need to take 30 minutes, 40 minutes and wander around the store, I can.
1: Yeah.
0: And I do.
1: You're going to, right.
0: But I always think it's so funny because you'll have folks that come in there and you hear the door ding. They come in. They say hey to whoever's behind the counter. They run right to where they need to go. They run right back over there. They pay for it, and they are gone.
1: Gone, yeah.
0: But there's no, you know, dilly-dallying around. Right. around.
1: They yell their name when they walk in like Norm.
0: Yeah, but I have found and it doesn't matter where I go. Because it's different places when I go, because they're all so spread out. But
1: that's right.
0: By the time I'm ready to go, I mean, they've got their eye on me. Like, they think I'm going to try to shove something in my pockets or something and wander out. And I'm like, I'm sorry. I want to see what you got.
1: Exactly.
0: I ain't in here real often.
1: Yeah, you're browsing. There you go.
0: I'm browsing. So anyway, I got on the whiskey subject.
1: Whiskey,
0: right there.
1: There you go.
0: So it's 18 after 8.

0: It's Craig and Big D here at your PBT studios. And coming up for you this weekend, we've got racing. Mm-hmm. And we have racing for you from Echo Park Speedway. And that's the Quaker State 400. That's going to be a big race on Sunday, 6 o'clock. We'll have our coverage with PRN here on B99.9. Mm-hmm. But a lot of attention is going to be not on this weekend's racing.
1: Okay.
0: But next weekend's racing. You know where they are next weekend?
1: North Wilkesboro. Right?
0: North Wilkesboro.
1: Yeah.
0: Next weekend, North Wilkesboro. And that's important for a couple of reasons. Mm-hmm. Number one, that is important because the race pool is back.
1: All right.
0: Daniel's Auto Glass and Tent Race Pool will be back for next week at North Wilkesboro. So in the jackpot is up to $599.
1: Is it really?
0: Yes.
1: All right.
0: So when they're racing at North Wilkesboro, $599 is what you get a chance to win at the Daniel's Auto Glass and Tent Race Pool. It's also going to be another big deal because this is going to be the first points race at North Wilkesboro since the Tyson Holly Farms 400 back in 1996.
1: 1996?
0: That's going to be the first points Cup Series race.
1: If my math is right, that's 30 years, right?
0: Yes, 30 years. It's been 30 years since there's been a points race for the Cup Series. North Wilkesboro. So that is going to be a big deal. A lot of eyeballs going to be on that racetrack that race weekend. I know a lot of folks from this area are going to be making the trip down there to check out that racing action. So looking forward to that. So not that there's not going to be good racing action this weekend, Echo Park.
1: Right.
0: There will be. Going to be a good race. Going to be a big race.
1: Sure.
0: Around here, a lot of eyeballs going to be a little southward.
1: Yeah. Looking forward a little bit.
0: Looking forward to North Wilkesboro. So, and again, race pool returns next week. So Monday morning, you'll be listening for the touchstones for your chance to qualify for $599 for the Daniel's Auto Glass and Tent Race Pool.
1: That's a nice amount there.
0: That's a little chunk of change.
1: Yeah. You could go to North Wilkesboro for that.
0: You could. Yeah. You could probably go stay a night or two.
1: Yeah, exactly.
0: Coming up, we got some Chris Stapleton, Toby Keith, and Willie, too. Beer for my horses. Next on B99.9. All right, folks, time to check in with Randy Jones, Randy's Auto Sales in Rocky Mount. Randy, it is hot. You got any hot deals out there?
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1: With news on B99.9, I'm Lisa Rutman. The town of Gretna has declared a water emergency. The town took to Facebook to post a notice asking water customers to begin using prudent restraint in their water usage and to conserve water voluntarily. The notice cites the lack of recent rainfall and says it has impacted the normal water levels in the town's reservoir. A 66-year-old man from Pennsylvania County, Lonnie Rowland, has been sentenced to life in prison for the first-degree murder of his wife, Cynthia, along with 3 additional years for firearm use during the commission of a felony. The incident occurred September 14th of last year. Deputies discovered Cynthia dead from a gunshot wound at their home. Lonnie Rowland was found guilty of the charges in April. Red, white, and blue filled the streets of Fieldale Saturday as the community gathered for the 3rd annual 4th of July parade celebrating the nation's 250th anniversary. Businesses, civic groups, elected officials, and nonprofits participated in the parade. This year's grand marshals were 3 dogs from the Henry County Animal Shelter, highlighting the shelter's work within the community. With news on B99.9, I'm Lisa Rutman.
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3: Here's your forecast for Rocky Mount, Martinsville, and Smith Mountain Lake. After a foggy start, mostly sunny today. A chance of showers and thunderstorms this afternoon and this evening. Some of those storms could be strong to severe. Watch out for some flash flooding issues. Highs today in the upper 80s. Lows tonight around 70. On Friday, mostly sunny. A chance of showers and thunderstorms in the afternoon. It'll be humid with highs in the upper 80s. Then for Friday night, mostly cloudy. A chance of showers and thunderstorms. Lows around 70. The chance of rain is at 50%. I'm Johnny Cottle on Southern Virginia's Country Station.

0: Cody Johnson, the ride is worth the fall. B99.9 Southern Virginia's country station. Morning, it's Craig and Big D.
1: In the house.
0: It is 8:42, top side of a third. Pardon me.
1: Mm-hmm.
0: Almost did it.
1: Yeah, you almost did.
0: Almost did. What is today?
1: Friday Eve, Craig.
0: It's Friday Eve. So, you know, occasionally we have these things that pop up, like in popular culture or whatever,
1: right?
0: That like the Stanley Cups were a big deal.
1: Right.
0: And we have stuff like that every now and then. So yeah. This morning I saw this thing, and Arby's apparently has a new tumbler that you can purchase from Arby's.
1: Okay.
0: It's a bedazzled tumbler.
1: Bedazzled.
0: A bedazzled tumbler.
1: Okay.
0: So it is so bedazzled. It's got rhinestones on it.
1: Oh, rhinestones.
0: Yeah.
1: Okay.
0: Yeah. So that's the bedazzling part.
1: That's the bedazzling.
0: Especially when you catch the light off of it just right.
1: I see.
0: It's probably the blinding part, too.
1: Yeah. Blinded by the light.
0: Yes. You can get this, and they offer payments on this tumbler.
1: Payments?
0: Yeah. You can make payments on it.
1: Okay.
0: It's $45.
1: Wow.
0: For this tumbler. It's encrusted with rhinestones. Features the Arby's logo at the bottom. And customers can pay in 2 interest-free installments of $22.50 with ShopPay.
1: Wow.
0: It says you must hand wash the cup to protect the rhinestones. And I looked it up this morning because I'm like, what does it look like? And it looks like a disco ball. Basically, is what this Arby's tumbler
1: is it like this, like our tumbler?
0: It's
1: similar.
0: It's similar to that, other than it's got, and even the Arby's logo is like in rhinestones.
1: I see.
0: If you go there, I mean, look it up and you can see it.
1: Okay.
0: But I'm just like, man, I would go blind trying to drink something out of this thing. It's a 20-ounce cup.
1: Okay.
0: So it's good sized.
1: Yeah.

0: But I mean, it's got so many. I mean, you would not have seen a country western singer in the 50s and 60s with this many rhinestones.
1: Oh, really?
0: No.
1: What was his name? Porter Wagner?
0: Not
1: even him.
0: Porter Wagner would have said, "This is too much."
1: Really?
0: Yes.
1: Wow.
0: I mean, because it's just the whole thing is covered. It's not really? Just like a few here or there for decorating. No, the whole thing. It's all rhinestone.
1: All rhinestone.
0: Yeah.
1: That'd be hard to hold, though, wouldn't it?
0: One would think.
1: Yeah.
0: Or if it got, I mean, if it's hot, would those be hot?
1: Yeah.
0: I don't know. I mean, I don't have experience with rhinestones. I don't know if they transfer heat or not. I don't know.
1: You're not a rhinestone guru?
0: I'm not a rhinestone guy. I'm not a rhinestone cowboy. I'm sorry, Glenn. Man, it's
1: whew. Yeah.
0: If I got to get something... I'm not buying something that's going to cost me more than my food.
1: Yeah, and installments. You know?
0: Yeah. Oh, $45 if you can't afford that. Well, $22.50. You know,
1: wow.
0: you can get it for that. You Good can make day, payment. Man. You gonna make
1: payments on a-
0: Sorry, I got to stop by Arby's and make some payments on my new tumbler. Yeah. What's that?
1: What is that?
0: Yeah, it's a good-looking tumbler. Yeah. I mean, got your shades on. You have to put your sunglasses on because the sun's out today. I bring that tumbler outside, and it's going to be, people driving off the side of the road and everything else, that thing. You should look it up.
1: Wow.
0: The Arby's tumbler.
1: Arby's tumbler.
0: And I'm not knocking it. If you like bling,
1: yeah, sure.
0: I mean, it's bling-alicious.
1: Yeah, go for it.
0: It's a lot of bling there. Man, making payments on a tumbler.
1: Making payments, man.
0: Were the Stanley things that I don't remember how much those were.
1: I think they were kind of expensive, especially the tall ones. Yeah.
0: Yeah. Mm-hmm. Yeah. The tall boys.
1: The tall boys. Yeah. That sounds good.
0: I got your attention.
1: Yes.
0: It's 8:46 morning. It's Craig and Big D
1: in the house.
0: Coming up, we got some Gary Allen, Nothing On But The Radio. So you're stuck with us. We've also got, I don't know, what else do we have? We've got some, let me look ahead.
1: Yeah, there you go.
0: Max McCown, Better Me For You, Brown Eyes. I like that song. That's a good song right there with the brown eyes. We got Kane Brown's Woman. Have you heard that one?
1: Mm-mm.
0: It's been out a couple of weeks, but Kane Brown's song, Woman.
1: Okay, Woman.
0: I've been trying to figure out, because when I hear that song, it makes me think of Huey Lewis in the News.
1: Oh, really?
0: And I couldn't figure out why.
1: Uh-huh.
0: And I finally nailed it. It's stuck on you.
1: Stuck on you.
0: Yeah.
1: It's that rhythm?
0: It's similar to that.
1: Yeah, I see.
0: Because every time I'd hear it, I'm like, why am I thinking Huey Lewis in the News when I got a Kane Brown song on?
1: Right. I love Huey Lewis.
0: And that's what it was.
1: Right.
0: I narrowed it down. And I had to listen to a lot of Huey Lewis to get there. But I narrowed it down.
1: You had to do some research.
0: Yes. So we got that coming up, too. So you can think to yourselves, Craig, you crazy. That don't sound anything like Huey Lewis in the News. Or you can say, Craig, who is Huey Lewis in the News?
1: Yeah.
0: Because that's going back in time for some of you.
1: Got to get back in time.
0: Yeah. I mean, we ought to open up some horizons here today.
1: Exactly.
0: Stick around. Gary Allen next. B99.9. Morning.
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0: Well, there's the Big D theme song. That is Backup Plan.
1: Yes.
0: Southern Virginia's country station, B99.9. We're rolling through 50 minutes of continuous country. Got some Thomas Rhett ahead, some Brooks and Dunn. And here's Dustin Lynch. This is called Easy to Love, and it's on B99.9.

0: Clay Walker. Rumor has it, Southern Virginia's country station, B99.9. It's Greg and Big D.
1: In the house.
0: Rumor has it, Big D.
1: Yes.
0: That you got something up your sleeve.
1: Okay.
0: In that, you know, we did for the longest time, we did the, for, you know, getting ready for the 250.
1: Yeah, America's 250.
0: America's 250th.
1: Yeah, and appreciate everybody that, you know, helped with that and
0: absolutely
1: all that good stuff.
0: Well, we had your little nuggets.
1: Yes.
0: For this date.
1: Right.
0: In history. And I was thinking to myself, like well, I'm going to miss that.
1: Yes.
0: You know, because the 250th now has come and gone.
1: Right.
0: So, but you mentioned this morning, like, you well, maybe I got a little something for you. So, what exactly are we doing here, Big D?
1: Okay, I thought maybe we'd do on this day in music history.
0: Music history.
1: Yeah, would that be
0: yeah, we can do that. There we can do this day in music history.
1: Okay.
0: So is this like all music?
1: Yeah, I thought we'd do all music. Maybe
0: okay.
1: maybe slip a country in. What
0: okay,
1: think?
0: That sounds good. That's
1: okay.
0: It.
1: All right.
0: And see I got a little music.
1: I like it.
0: You like my music?
1: I do like it. Okay. Yes. There we go.
0: There's my music.
1: It's snappy.
0: So Big D.
1: Yes.
0: Tantalize us with what happened on this date in music.
1: Okay. On this day, July 9th, in music history, in 1955, Bill Haley and the Comets' Rock Around the Clock topped the Billboard pop chart, becoming one of the best-selling singles in American history.
0: 1, 2, 3 o'clock, 4 o'clock, rock. Okay. That's a good one right
1: there. That is. And wasn't that on Happy Days?
0: Yeah.
1: Yeah.
0: They did a different version for Happy Days.
1: I see.
0: But, yeah.
1: Yeah.
0: Yeah.
1: Yeah. I always loved that song.
0: Bill Haley in the Comets.
1: That's right. All right. On this day in 1983, the Police started an 8-week run at number one on the U.S. Billboard charts with Every Breath You Take.
0: Mm. Sting.
1: Yeah. You might, my daughter calls that the Stalker song.
0: The Stalker song?
1: Yeah.
0: Yeah.
1: You know, with every breath you take.
0: Yeah. I'll be watching you.
1: Yeah, exactly, man. All right.
0: Sting and the Police.
1: And the Police.
0: They should have been a country band.
1: They really?
0: Yeah. Exactly. Here we got one from Sting and the Police.
1: Exactly.
0: Every breath you take, I'll be watching you. That'd be a good country song, wouldn't it?
1: That'd be a great country song, Greg. Let's do it. All right, and then we'll do semi-country right here. It's on this day in 2016, Chris Stapleton opened for Guns N' Roses at Nissan Stadium in Nashville, Tennessee, in a rare

0: Because he can sing anything.
1: He can sing anything. And yeah. And then you and I were talking earlier, Bonnie Tyler.
0: Yes.
1: Right?
0: Yes.
1: She passed today.
0: She did. Yes. She'd had some health issues. It was, because I remember seeing something, it was like in May or something, she was having some health issues. She was in a hospital, and I never read exactly what was going on with her other than she was put in an induced coma.
1: Oh, wow.
0: For it. And then you heard that she'd been brought out of the coma, but you never really heard a whole lot about, well, she's doing better, she's recovering, and blah, blah. I don't even know that she was ever released from the hospital. She may have been. I don't know. But then I just saw the news this morning early where Bonnie Tyler had passed away.
1: Right.
0: And speaking of iconic voices, Chris Stapleton has an iconic voice.
1: Yes, definitely.
0: Bonnie Tyler's voice.
1: Yeah.
0: And she had a couple of big hits back in the day.
1: Yeah, raspy voice. Right?
0: Yes, the kerosene and gravel kind of voice.
1: Yes.
0: And I don't mean it to sound mean. No, it's just she had that very raspy voice. Total Eclipse of the Heart was probably her biggest hit.
1: Huge,
0: and then It's a Heartache.
1: It's a Heartache.
0: We had that on the 45 at the house when I was a youngin'.
1: I hear you.
0: I don't know if it was my brother or my mama like that. I'm not. Probably mama.
1: Yeah.
0: But you never know.
1: Yeah. That was a good one too.
0: That was a big tune back in, I guess it was the 70s.
1: Yeah, 70s.
0: But and Total Eclipse of the Heart.
1: That was in the early 80s, I guess.
0: Yep.
1: Yeah.
0: And that particular song made a huge. It was in the 2000s, there was an eclipse or something.
1: Yeah.
0: And all of a sudden people started streaming and that
1: brought it back.
0: Yeah, that song and the video.
1: Right.
0: Which, I mean, when you go to videos from that time frame, that's an iconic video for Total Eclipse of the Heart. And yes, I know she's not a country artist, but I mean, if you are of a certain age, it doesn't matter. You know who Bonnie Tyler is you know what she did. So didn't want to mention that this morning as well. So,
1: that's some things on this day in music history, Chris.
0: Yes. Okie dokie. We got some Zach Topp, some Tyler Hubbard, Kenny Chesney. We got a lot of good stuff coming.
1: All right.
0: Here's one from Brett Young. This is Like I Loved You on B99.9.

0: Carry on. Nothing to see here. Carry on.
1: Yes.
0: That's Kenny Chesney, B99.9 Southern Virginia's country station. Well, Big D, let's go wrap it up for us this morning.
1: All right, Craig. Appreciate it, man. Hope you and everybody out there has a great day, man.
0: Absolutely. Hope so. It's a beautiful day thus far. Do have a chance of some showers later on today. Matter of fact, we got chance showers today, tonight, chance showers tomorrow, Friday night, Saturday, and Sunday. Yeah, we got chance showers.
1: At least don't have to water, right?
0: That has been the wonderful thing, because for the longest time, I was dragging that garden hose around from the front of the house to the back of the house and having to switch it from the one spigot to the other spigot just so I could reach everything that I needed to water.
1: Sure.
0: I haven't had water for, like, most of the week.
1: Right, me too, yeah.
0: Yeah, Mother Nature took care of that.
1: Yeah, thank goodness.
0: Yeah, and it still dumbfounds me how I can water every day and stuff don't die.
1: Right.
0: But it can rain for a little bit, and then it's like 3 inches taller the next day.
1: And the grass is green, all that good stuff,
0: So. Well, see, now that means I got to mow grass at some point.
1: Yeah, that's the thing.
0: Once it starts raining like that, then you got to catch a dry spell where you can mow.
1: Where you can mow,
0: Because if you don't, you're going to have to be baling hay.
1: Exactly.
0: I mean, it can grow real quick. That's what my future looks like next couple of days. Trying to find that window when I can cut.
1: Yeah.
0: Anyway.
1: All right.
0: You have a wonderful one. We appreciate you.
1: Yes, sir.
0: Memory Lane, Old Dominion. We'll stumble down that next. And got some Joe Diffie, too, coming right up. Robin James on After 10 here at Southern Virginia's country station, B99.9.
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And the Keep On Dreamin' Tour is launching August 6th in Washington, D.C. It's the Eli Young Band, and it is named after the memorable lyric from this song, "Even If It Breaks Your Heart."

0: team something. B99.9. Better country, more of it. It's Robin. 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The Epiphone-inspired Gibson Eric Church Hummingbird Dark limited edition acoustic electric guitar was created in the image of the Chief's beloved Gibson Hummingbird, which came out a decade ago. 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And I have Eric's music on the way on B99.9.
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99.9, I do love this life. It's Robin James. Thank you for letting me be a part of your day. Thank you for letting me share some music. About an hour from now, I'll have the Southern Comfort, and that's meant to make your day just a little bit brighter. That's on the way.

B99.9. Zach John King posted on his Facebook page yesterday, y'all sold out the first batch, so we've added more shows. How exciting for him. I don't see one close to us, but you can check him out. This is his song, Get to Drinking, on B99.9.

0: Better country, more of it. B99.9. I love these kind of stories. An 11-year-old Kentucky boy is being celebrated and called a hero after he saved a drowning man. An 11-year-old. His name is Avery Woolery. And he noticed a man underwater at the apartment pool. Without hesitation, they said he grabbed his goggles, jumped in the water, and he pulled the man to the surface. When he got to the edge of the pool, there were people there, other adults that helped lift a man from the pool before paramedics arrived. But 11-year-old boy spotted this guy in trouble in the pool, an adult, and went in, didn't hesitate, jumped right in and went after him. Avery Woolery of Kentucky. Sometimes the biggest heroes come in the smallest packages. How cool is that?
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more I play this song, the more I really just appreciate it in so many things around me that I didn't notice before. B99.9, it's Robin from the PVT Studios, and just finding that the coolest and most special moments in life aren't necessarily the big ones, the small moments, and that's good stuff. There's not-

0: It is Luke Bryan, and you know, there is a lot of new country music coming out this summer to be excited about. There's going to be new music from, we've seen Riley Green, but more coming from him, Gabby Barrett, Kelsey Ballerini, and I was talking yesterday about Morgan Wade. So it's a great time to be a fan of country music. And in fact, speaking of new music, have you heard the new John Pardee, Boots Off? I've got that one on the way for you on B99.9.
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I'm glad you're listening to B99.9. I've got the Southern Comfort coming up in just a few songs. I'm Robin. And today it's about things that get under our skin. Trying to make something special out of it. I think you'll like it. It's called The Tale of the Oyster on B99.9.

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Now, you know the Southern Comfort's coming up in just a few minutes. That's Robin. After that, at 12 noon, the Country Cafe with the best hits of the 80s and the 90s. And I've got a story behind one of country music's coolest story songs. Don't go anywhere. We've got good stuff to do together.

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1: Thank you for listening to Southern Virginia's country station, B99.9. I'm Robin James. It's time for today's Southern Comfort, a minute of encouragement to brighten your day and maybe even your heart. Today it goes like this. There once was an oyster, whose story I tell, who found that some sand had gotten into his shell. It was only a grain, but it gave him great pain, for oysters have feelings, although they're so plain. Now, did he berate the harsh working of fate that had brought him to such a deplorable state? Did he curse at the government, cry for election, and claim that the sea should have given him protection? No, he said to himself as he lay on a shell, since I cannot remove it, I shall try to improve it. Now, the years have rolled around, as the years always do, and he came to his ultimate destiny, stew. And that small grain of sand that had bothered him so became a beautiful pearl, all richly aglow. Now, the tale has a moral, for isn't it grand what an oyster can do with a morsel of sand? What couldn't we do if we'd only begin with some of the things that get under our skin? And that's today's Southern Comfort on B99.9.
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4: I pledge allegiance to the flag of the United States of America and to the republic for which it stands, one nation, under God, indivisible, with liberty and justice for all.

Robin James, B99.9, the best hits of the 80s and the 90s this hour. And a little history in there in between, just because I know it and I'll share it with you. Like this one. Did you know originally it was recorded in 1987 by Kenny Rogers? Doug Supernaw made it a hit in 1993.

Do you remember that one, Reba? B99.9's Country Cafe, 80s and 90s music. Tracy Lawrence got his career started with a record label deal in the 90s. 1991, he scored his very first number one with Sticks and Stones, and it's on the Cafe on B99.

Leanne Womack's been a busy lady of late. She has teamed up with Parker McCollum for a duet, and she also has teamed up with American Idol contestant Hannah Harper. That was her hit, A Little Past Little Rock, on the Country Cafe on B99.9.

80s country from Don Williams on B99.9 Country Cafe. Country music star John Michael Montgomery said he retired from touring at age 60, of course, just last year. He said primarily because the physical and mental demands of life on the road. And honestly, I cannot even imagine what that is like. And he said it was taking a toll. And he said it's time to spend more time and focus on the family and his personal life. Good for you, John Michael.

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1: Wank, B99.9 Country Cafe, Neil McCoy. Coming up during today's story behind the song, we're going to celebrate a 73rd birthday of one of country music's 90s stars. And his biggest hit wasn't just about an old Corvette. It's one of those memorable story songs about honor, sacrifice, and the bond we have with those who have served our country. It's a really special story behind the song in just minutes on B99.9.

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I'm Robin James, loving the 80s and 90s that I get to play for you this hour. Today's story behind the song honors David Ball. In 2001, David released one of country music's greatest story songs, Riding with Private Malone. Written by Wood Newton and Tom Shepard, the song climbed all the way to the top of the charts and became an instant classic. The idea began when Tom Shepard brought two completely different stories into a songwriting session. One was about someone restoring a beautiful 1966 Corvette. The other was about an old car that seemed haunted. It would mysteriously change the radio station all by itself. Wood Newton immediately connected with the idea. Growing up during the Vietnam War era, he understood the sacrifices made by young soldiers and wondered what kind of story might connect that old Corvette with an American serviceman.

Together, they created the fictional character of Private Andrew Malone, a soldier who never made it home from war. In the song, another veteran buys Malone's old Corvette and lovingly restores it and discovers that somehow Malone is still riding along and he's watching over him. When the new owner survives a terrible accident, he believes the fallen soldier may have saved his life. The writers spent several sessions carefully shaping every line of the story. At more than 4 minutes long, the song was much longer than most country radio singles, but they refused to shorten it because every verse mattered. Ironically, Wood Newton never expected David Ball to record it, but after hearing the song performed live at a Nashville songwriter showcase, David knew immediately that he wanted to sing it. Even after the album was finished, there was debate about whether the song should be included. Then one Nashville radio station played a simple guitar and vocal version, and the phone lines lit up. Listeners' reaction was so overwhelming that the label quickly decided to add it to the album and release it as a single in August of 2001. Just weeks later, America experienced the tragedy of September the 11th. The song's message of courage, sacrifice, and remembering those who served took on an even deeper meaning, and country radio continued embracing it for years to come. For Wood Newton, the story carried a deeply personal connection. His cousin, Jeff Davis Newton, proudly served in Vietnam and returned home decorated for his bravery. Waiting for him was the Corvette his father had kept for him while he was overseas. Tragically, on the very night he returned home, Jeff was killed in that Corvette. That heartbreaking family memory never left Wood Newton, and many believe some of that emotion found its way into the song. More than 25 years later, Riding with Private Malone remains one of country's most unforgettable story songs, a reminder that some heroes never truly leave us, and sometimes they're still riding beside us. That's the story behind David Ball, Riding with Private Malone, on the Country Cafe on B90.

0: 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That is David Ball. And it's one of my favorite things about country music is that we have the best story songs. And that certainly is right up there, right in with Private Malone. David Ball on today's Country Cafe on B99.9.
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It's Southern Virginia's country station playing you some Luke Combs on B99.9. Robert from the PVT Studios. He is coming to the Wind Vineyards at Smith Mountain Lake August the 1st. If you've never seen Aaron Tippin in concert, the man puts on a heck of a show. Don't miss this one.

B99.9 is Southern Virginia's country station with some life advice, because there's road trips going on, right? So never, never pass up a clean restroom or a chance to fill up your gas tank or an opportunity to tell someone you love them. You see how the three go together, right?

0: The best of the legends play with the best of today at B99.9. Talk about being in the right place at the right time. Scientists off the coast of Rhode Island captured rare video of an 8-foot great white shark. He was enjoying a meal. There was a dead humpback whale, which is the awe of the story. But an 8-foot great white shark, which was rare video. Great whites are usually around the Cape Cod area. So seeing one in the Rhode Island area is highly unusual. And researchers say that it's another encouraging sign that the great white shark populations are making a healthy comeback along the Atlantic. I would also like to add that great white sharks are making a healthy comeback along the Atlantic. So if you're headed to the beach, I'm the person that will be with you that will be going, dun, dun, dun, dun, dun.
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Fix What You Didn't Break on B99.9. That is Nate Smith. You maybe heard me talk about this, but the fast-rising country star is celebrating a personal victory. More than 70-pound weight loss. He says he's doing it through healthier eating and exercise. And he says it gives him more energy to run around the stage.

They're gearing up for the Bassett Cruise Inn. It's the 11th season, and the next cruise in is taking place a week from Saturday. So circle that on your calendar. It is July the 18th, and it's a Touch a Truck event. It was right.

0: It's a toss-up for me right now. Robin on B99.9. As to my favorite song that we're playing right now, and it is between that one right there, Think As You Drunk I Am, Riley Green, and Cody Johnson's I Just Want My Horse Back. I mean, what fun summer songs. I'll have Cody coming up for you in just a little bit. Traveling happened a lot this summer, and a couple of things, just some suggestions while you're on vacation or headed out on vacation. One of the hacks I read was organizers say when you stop for gas or a restroom break, throw away the trash that's in your car so it doesn't accumulate. I can see that one. Here's one that I absolutely believe in and do. Download your route on your phone. Download that map on your phone because inevitably, it's happened. I've been out of service, in the middle of the dark, in the middle of nowhere, having no clue where I was. And the last thing that the friends told me before I left them was to watch out for bears. So download that map and that route on your phone so that if you lose cell service, you have it. And then the last thing is, of course, you want to pack along a cooler. And it says healthy snacks. Hell, healthy? It's a road trip. They're supposed to be fun snacks.
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B99.9. Well, that sounded ominous. It's Robin from the PBT studios. I didn't mean for it to sound quite like enjoy it while you can, but I mean, it ain't a bad life. But, you know, we spend, at least I do, the whole year looking forward to summer, and it's already halfway. I mean, it's almost over already, especially with the schools that are getting ready to go back so soon. So if you get a chance, just, you know, I'll play that Slow Down Summer song here a little later. But before summer's over, just get out there and enjoy it.

99.9. It's still going on, but time is ticking. The Salem Fair going through the 12th. To keep up with their daily stuff, and there's a lot going on at the Salem Fair. Go to salemfair.com. And congratulations to all of our ride ticket winners with B99.9.

He's a ranch hand in a pinch, man. Hotter than the red on the cattle brand. 'Cause she's a gold digger with a quick trigger. A cast iron skillet swing.

0: Cole Swindell on Southern Virginia's Country Station. You know, Scotland didn't win the World Cup, but their fans have certainly won some hearts. They're known as the Tartan Army, Scottish supporters. Have you heard this story? This is great. So the Tartan Army supporters traveled to Massachusetts for the tournament, the World Cup, and they ended up saving thousands of dollars on transportation after they were able to switch to local school buses for their transportation. So instead of pocketing the savings, the thousands of dollars that the Scottish fans saved, they donated $15,000 to a Massachusetts charity that helps provide school supplies, clothing, books, and other essentials for children in need. How cool is that? The Tartan Army, Scottish soccer fans, save money on using school buses. The money they saved, they donated for children that need school help, school supplies and all. One fan summed it up. He said, if local school buses helped them, then it was only fitting that the school children should benefit. So just a feel-good story.
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9-9, it is Megan Patrick. She has come off the road. She is expecting with her husband, country singer Mitchell Tenpenny. The couple expecting their first baby this fall. Megan recently sharing that becoming a mom has already inspired her in new ways, and that she's working on new music already and can't wait to start this next chapter of her life with her husband and her baby.

0: South of Sanity, Zach Top on B99.9, Southern Virginia's country station. Co-hosting the countdown this weekend, the man, Jason Aldean. He celebrated 31 number one songs, and he is going to talk about that when he joins Lon Helton and the Country Countdown USA this Saturday morning from 6 to 9 on B99.9.
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0: B99 sent in a very heartfelt message to his fans, Bailey Zimmerman, after getting into some legal trouble down in New Mexico for trashing a hotel room. And he's sent out a very sincere, at least it looks that way and sounds that way, apology for his behavior. 26-year-old Bailey Zimmerman, that's Chevy Silverado on B99.9. My time is up. I'm going to step aside. Johnny, the lawman, is on your radio next. And I look forward to catching up with you again 10 o'clock tomorrow morning. Hope you have a great rest of the day. Thank you for listening. Take care of you. Bye.
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4: Here's your forecast for Rocky Mount, Martinsville, and Smith Mountain Lake. Mostly clear skies tonight, a slight chance of showers and thunderstorms this evening. Another humid night, lows around 70, wind gusts near 20 miles per hour. On Friday, mostly sunny, a chance of showers and thunderstorms in the afternoon, highs in the upper 80s. For Friday night, mostly cloudy, a chance of showers and thunderstorms, lows around 70 with gusty winds at times. As we head into the weekend, partly sunny on Saturday, a chance of showers in the morning, then mostly cloudy with showers likely and a chance of thunderstorms by the afternoon with highs in the mid-80s. I'm Johnny Cottle on Southern Virginia's Country Station.

Virginia's country station, B99.9. And a pantless Coral Gables, Florida man was arrested for illegally entering two apartments. Noah Dutzer, what a name, was charged with burglary. He gave no reason as to why he wasn't wearing pants. The victim had security cameras that showed Noah drinking Fireball whiskey and taking a nap on the couch. Those cushions need to be cleaned. Just

0: Southern Virginia's country station, B99.9, somewhere with you, Kenny Chesney. This is Johnny Law, and congratulations to Peter French of Newcastle, the winner of B99.9's America's 250 Backyard Grilling Giveaway, presented by Northwest Ace Hardware in Ridgeway and Lazy Acres Angus. Again, congratulations, Peter.
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1: Here's your forecast for Rocky Mount, Martinsville, and Smith Mountain Lake. Mostly clear skies tonight, a slight chance of showers and thunderstorms this evening. Another humid night, lows around 70, wind gusts near 20 miles per hour. On Friday, mostly sunny, a chance of showers and thunderstorms in the afternoon, highs in the upper 80s. For Friday night, mostly cloudy, a chance of showers and thunderstorms, lows around 70 with gusty winds at times. As we head into the weekend, partly sunny on Saturday, a chance of showers in the morning, then mostly cloudy with showers likely and a chance of thunderstorms by the afternoon with highs in the mid-80s. I'm Johnny Cottle on Southern Virginia's Country Station.

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0: Young Hearts, Low Cash on Southern Virginia's country station, B99.9. 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
3: Here's your forecast for Rocky Mount, Martinsville, and Smith Mountain Lake. Mostly clear skies tonight, a slight chance of showers and thunderstorms this evening. Another humid night, lows around 70, wind gusts near 20 miles per hour. On Friday, mostly sunny, a chance of showers and thunderstorms in the afternoon, highs in the upper 80s. For Friday night, mostly cloudy, a chance of showers and thunderstorms, lows around 70 with gusty winds at times. As we head into the weekend, partly sunny on Saturday, a chance of showers in the morning, then mostly cloudy with showers likely and a chance of thunderstorms by the afternoon with highs in the mid-80s. I'm Johnny Cottle on Southern Virginia's Country Station.

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Johnny Law in the BBT studios on the way. 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Your straight

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6: Here's your forecast for Rocky Mount, Martinsville, and Smith Mountain Lake. Mostly clear skies tonight, a slight chance of showers and thunderstorms this evening. Another humid night, lows around 70, wind gusts near 20 miles per hour. On Friday, mostly sunny, a chance of showers and thunderstorms in the afternoon, highs in the upper 80s. For Friday night, mostly cloudy, a chance of showers and thunderstorms, lows around 70 with gusty winds at times. As we head into the weekend, partly sunny on Saturday, a chance of showers in the morning, then mostly cloudy with showers likely and a chance of thunderstorms by the afternoon with highs in the mid-80s. I'm Johnny Cottle on Southern Virginia's Country Station.

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0: You see, ladies, Dustin Lynch is a little too drunk. 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
10: Here's your forecast for Rocky Mount, Martinsville, and Smith Mountain Lake. Mostly clear skies tonight, a slight chance of showers and thunderstorms this evening. Another humid night, lows around 70, wind gusts near 20 miles.

miles per hour. On Friday, mostly sunny, a chance of showers and thunderstorms in the afternoon. Highs in the upper 80s. For Friday night, mostly cloudy, a chance of showers and thunderstorms. Lows around 70 with gusty winds at times. As we head into the weekend, partly sunny on Saturday, a chance of showers in the morning. Then mostly cloudy with showers likely and a chance of thunderstorms by the afternoon with highs in the mid-80s. I'm Johnny Cottle on Southern Virginia's Country Station.

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This is Johnny Law. Punch that clock, head to the car, and rev it up. Here's Brooks and

Southern Virginia's country station, B99.9. It's a 99-minute music marathon. I like saying that. Music marathon. It's powered by Angie McGee and the Franklin County Home Team. Here's Blake Shelton. Old.

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Today, Thursday, July 9th, is National Sugar Cookie Day. It's also Fashion Day and National Dimples Day. I've got dimples. They're so cute when you're young. As you get older, they turn into wrinkles. You

Virginia's country station, B99.9, and Bangor, Maine police recently arrested Tyler Corliss for chasing coffee shop employees. The employees called 911 after Tyler started chasing and throwing items around the shop. He told cops he didn't throw any items. He instead moved them with his supernatural powers. He was charged with assault and impersonating Superman.

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This is Johnny Law, the 6 o'clock Bolos. For Carrie Underwood, Jelly Roll, Thomas Rhett, Ella Langley. We just chased her. I guess she got away. We'll have to continue.

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Yeah, other men. No, I'm kidding.

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It's powered by Hardee's, so check that out tomorrow. Sawyer Brown, thank God for you, B99.9.

0: Southern Virginia's country station, B99.9, a Las Vegas woman who had more than a dozen men agreed to plead guilty to bigamy. The woman used aliases and fake IDs to marry men from 2019 to 2024. So instead of sister wives, it was brother husbands.
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0: Southern Virginia's country station, B99.9. That's it for the lawman, Johnny Law. Check it out, going 10-7. Trey Davidson, he's taking over the air chair, and he is on his way in the door as we speak. Until next time, stay safe.
1: 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I'm Susie Armstrong. 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
1: Winless so far in 2026, William Byron is ready for this weekend's return to Echo Park Speedway. The Hendrick Motorsports driver has two NASCAR Cup Series victories at the Fast Mile and a Half in Hampton, Georgia. With the Chevrolet team still figuring out the new Camaro bodies introduced this season, Byron believes that it's time to apply the knowledge they've acquired since their February visit.
5: 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So I think, I mean, we should be good there. It's going to be hotter and, you know, more off throttle time. I think it's a great race, especially in the summer. It's going to be fun.
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99.9 life ain't a bad life, not at all. Thomas Redd and Jordan Davis right there. Speaking of life and speaking of today, it's Trey Davison, by the way, here in the PVT studios getting started for B99.9. Today, what? Today? It's been one of them days. I don't know if I'm coming or going. I don't know which ends up. You ever had one of them days like that where you just, hey, everything you say comes out wrong. Everything you do is always backwards. But, hey, you're having a good day. At least you can say that. That's about how this day's going to go, so I'm not sure how tonight's going to go. We'll make the best of it. I'm glad you're here. Here's Alan Jackson, here in the real world, B99.9.

Luke Combs, Sleepless. In a hotel room. Sarah Evans before that, just a little bit stronger. Wilna Judd honoring her late mother, Naomi Judd, on what would have been her 80th birthday.

On January the 11th, sharing an emotional message saying that she still feels her mother's presence everywhere. Naomi passed away on April the 30th of 2022 at the age of 76 from mental illness, according to a statement from her daughters. Let's do one from 1992. It's Wilna. I saw the light on B99.9.

Michael Montgomery, Be My Baby Tonight. Coming up, a tearful surprise at the Grand Ole Opry as John Party invites another country music singer to join one of country music's most exclusive family and hear why the moment meant so much to this hit.

0: There he is calling out his friends over there in Lynchburg, Tennessee, working hard for good old boys like Jason Aldean. And he had some help there from Miranda Lambert to bring that one to you. Drowns the Whiskey. Zach Top, South of Sanity before that. Well, Red Akins is headed to the Grand Ole Opry. He was surprised with an invitation from John Party during an Opry performance that took place on June the 28th. Akins has written 35 number one hits for stars, including Blake Shelton, Luke Bryan, and Thomas Rhett, all which became emotional as his family joined him on stage. He will officially be inducted into the Grand Ole Opry later on this year. It was an emotional surprise for Red Akins. As a matter of fact, joining the Grand Ole Opry has been one of his lifelong dreams. He grew up listening to the Opry with his grandparents, and his son Thomas Rhett said that it was one goal that his dad still wanted to achieve, even after all the success in country music that he's had. So now he's finally getting into the Grand Ole Opry, thanks to his buddy John Party and so many others who want him in there. Receiving the surprise invitation with his family by his side even made that moment that much more special.
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